went out yesterday to get food from the store, and ran into the man from before, right by the exit door. He stopped me to talk, said that he went to go and look for some help. A phone

girl, this stuff is ugly. Come right here and love me. 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Stop your sexy body, cause I know you wanna touch me. Asking all these questions.

Couple times, he's probably sick of me. You said go easy on yourself, but what does that even mean? Sounds like good advice, but